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0: Sacramento's greatest hits, 93.7 The River. So are you the type to eat the same lunch every day? Listen, it's not that you're boring, but you could be onto something. They say it's a smart move if you're trying to eat healthier and simplify your routine, because the big idea is that it cuts down on decision fatigue. So you're not wasting time or energy figuring out what you're going to be eating. All right. Having that go-to healthy lunch, it could help with your controlling your portions, staying consistent with calories, even supports weight loss over time if that's your goal.
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Sacramento's greatest hits, 93.7 The River. That conversation of dad bods, well, apparently it's back, okay? And who knew? They're saying that the dad bod era is over. What? Please don't tell my husband. Okay, that's not okay. Let's talk in minutes.

0: 93.7 The River, Sacramento's greatest hits. So now they're saying that the dad bod era might be over. Bad news for my husband. What's going on? It's Michelle Fang. But they found that women and men are more interested in guys with leaner athletic builds. They say that 15% body fat is ideal. In that same breath, they're also saying a lot of ladies can get away with more body fat than men by today's standards. My question, though, is why are we commenting on people's bodies?
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93.7 The River, Sacramento's greatest hits. Prince on the way for you next. And yeah, apparently Prince's estate, they're releasing a posthumous album. It's titled Timeless. It's coming our way August 28th.

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1: 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Hey, it's Michelle Fay. I am checking out on this Saturday afternoon, but on the way for you. I mean, Kansas is going to be kicking things off. I got the Goo Goo Dolls, who you can see at our iHeartRadio Music Festival. Airfare, hotel, $1,000 to spend in Sin City. 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So at 9 a.m. on Monday, make sure you got that alarm set. I want you to win. Have a great one.
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0: 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It's a full hour of 80s music hosted by the guy who still walks across the high school football field pumping his fist high in the air. 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
1: Dude, it's 80s night. I wait all week just so I can talk to you about 80s night. What's the chances of you playing Naughty Naughty by John Parr? See, that song brings me back to the 80s like no other song ever could. Have a great night.
0: I think the chances are pretty high. That's what it's all about here on the All Request 80s Show. John Parr, this is Naughty Naughty.

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0: All right, currently on their farewell tour, their Final Frontiers farewell tour. It's going to last about 2 years, so hopefully you'll get a chance to catch them at some point. I'm looking forward to that as well. They are playing all of their hits, like this one, Journey on the 80s Show.

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0: 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You want the 80s? 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
1: 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If so, that'd be very much appreciated. Thanks. You guys rock.
0: Thank you. You rock as well. Let's do this one from 1983. It's Adam Ant's Goody Two Shoes on the All Request 80s Show.

0: 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Adam Ant from 1983, a big MTV hit that is Goody Two Shoes. 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

0: 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I'm Jeff Stevens. 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
2: 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Have a great night.
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0: 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Back in the 80s, if you put whistling in a song, it did really well. Don't Worry, Be Happy, Walk Like an Egyptian, Centerfold by the Jay Giles Band, a number one song for about a month and a half in 1982. I'm Jeff Stevens. 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
1: 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Got a song request from the 80s, 1989, Alan Miles, Black Velvet. 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

0: Sacramento's greatest hits, 93.7 The River. I'm Jeff Stevens. 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

0: 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I'm Jeff Stevens. 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
0: 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It's an hour of music from the decade of the Rubik's Cube. Big hair, leg warmers, and parachute pants. And Jeff Stevens still has them all. It's the 80s show.
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0: 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You're listening to the All Request 80s show here for the first full weekend of June. I'm Jeff Stevens. Hello.
1: Hi. If it's all right, can you guys play Putting on the Ritz by Taco, please? Thank you.
0: It's not only all right, we are going to do it for you right now. Originally done in 1929 by Irving Berlin, here's the 1983 version from Taco, Putting on the Ritz.

0: Sacramento's greatest hits, 93.7 The River. 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That is Putting on the Ritz. I'm Jeff Stevens. 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

0: 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I'm Jeff Stevens. Thanks for checking out the 80s show every week, especially the first weekend of the month. It's always about your requests, and I love what you guys come up with.
1: Cleveland, Ohio. I was calling to see if you could play I Love You by the Climax Blues Band. Thank you.
0: Thank you so much for listening in Cleveland, and they took this song all the way to number 12 this month back in 1981. 45 years ago. Climax Blues Band, I Love You on the 80s Show.

0: Sacramento's greatest hits, 93.7 The River. Wishing you an awesome first weekend of June here in the summer of 2026. I'm Jeff Stevens. The first weekend of the month is all about your requests.
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0: 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Tell me who you are, where you're listening, and of course, what song you want to hear, like this one, Fine Young Cannibals on the All Request 80s show.

0: 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Number one song from the Fine Young Cannibals from 1989. They actually had back-to-back number ones with She Drives Me Crazy and then followed by Good Thing. I'm Jeff Stevens. We've got more of your requests coming up as the All Request 80s show continues. 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
1: 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I am calling from Omaha, Nebraska. 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

0: Sacramento's greatest hits, 93.7 The River. Thank you, Chloe, for requesting The Outfield. I absolutely love that group. They had so many more great songs other than that one, of course, which is an iconic song, Your Love. I always thought they should have called it, however, Josie's on a Vacation Far Away, because that is what everybody refers to that song as. Go check out The Outfield. They have so many great songs. I'm Jeff Stevens. More of your requests coming up for Pebbles and an iconic duet as the 80s show continues.
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1: This is Candy in Sarasota, Florida. Would you please play Girlfriend? Thank you very much.
0: 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Thank you for listening in Sarasota. It is Pebbles with her 1988 hit Girlfriend on the All Request 80s Show.

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1: 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Thank you.
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0: Sacramento's greatest hits, 93.7 The River. I'm Jeff Stevens with a little 80s show program note. If you don't hear your request on the 80s show this weekend, I always say make sure you listen the first weekend of the next month, which of course would be July. That, however, is July 4th weekend. So we are going to do an all-American show that weekend. All songs are from bands in America or songs about America or the USA. So the second week of July will be the next All Request show, and that is July 11th.
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0: 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I'm Jeff Stevens. 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
2: 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This is Brian from Baton Rouge, Louisiana. Like to hear Don Henley's Boys of Summer.
1: 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Thank you for cranking us up in Baton Rouge, Louisiana. Don Henley with his 1985 solo hit, Boys of Summer, on the 80s Show.

0: 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In my opinion, a song that keeps getting better with time and so well written from Don Henley from his album Building the Perfect Beast. It's the Boys of Summer on the All Request 80s show. I'm Jeff Stevens. More of your requests to get to. And remember, if you don't hear yours this weekend, the next All Request 80s show will be July 11th.
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0: 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Thanks for checking out the 80s show. Of course, the first weekend of the month is all about your requests, but I want to make the program note one more time. The first weekend of July is the All-American celebration. 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So the next all-request show is coming up on July 11th.
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0: Sacramento's greatest hits, 93.7 The River. Michael Jackson, Black or White, Jack Cradival, what you up to? Got something interesting? 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Just let me know.
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This Jack Cradiville. Do you know we are speaking less than we were 20 years ago? I'll explain all that coming up. Guns N' Roses, Paradise City.

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0: 93.7 The River, Fleetwood Mac, everywhere. Thank you for having us on this Jack Cradiville. People today speak fewer words than they did. Overall, we speak about 15,900 words per day. That was 2005. Today, it's dropped to 12,700. And they think it's self-checkout, social media. Although I do know a few people who are making up for the rest of us. More classic hits on the way.
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93.7 The River, Sacramento's greatest hits. It's Jack Cradiville. Thank you for having us on. You know, we're celebrating the 250th birthday of America. We're celebrating with $250,000 in cash. You can take the ultimate American getaway, state, cities, landmarks. Next chance to win is coming up Monday morning. Here's Steve Ferry.

0: Sacramento's greatest hits, 93.7 The River, Eurythmics' Sweet Dreams. This Jack Cradiville. I knew they were short, but I didn't realize this short. Dreams about averaging less than a minute, even though we think we're doing all kinds of things during these dreams. It's about that. Got more classic hits for you coming up.
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93.7 The River. Thank you for having us on, Classic Hits. This is Jack Prattaville. All right, need to burn a few calories? Head to the bar. I'll explain how that works coming up. Michael Jackson, Billie Jean.

0: Sacramento's greatest hits, 93.7 The River. Poison every rose has its thorn. This Jack Cradiville. I guess you'd call this the bar diet. Not everything you do in a bar puts weight on you. Here's how much calories you burn. Half an hour at a sports bar, shooting pool 103, playing bar basketball 205, throwing darts 103, and BSing 62. I know some people who burn a lot more than that. There's more classic hits coming up.
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93.7 The River, Sacramento's greatest hits. It's Jack Cradiville talking about old school. It's National VCR Day today. We've got tapes. I don't have the VCR player, though. Here's Green Day, Good Riddance.

0: 93.7 The River, Sacramento's greatest hits. Bengals Manic Monday, this Jack Kratzville. I get in my feet all the time. Susanna Hoffs, without makeup, what's she, in her 60s? That woman does not age at all. More classic hits coming up.
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0: Sacramento's greatest hits, 93.7 The River, Earth, Wind, and Fire, September. This Jack Cradiville. Most of us look forward to our vacations. Some people, though, actually feel bad they're not at the office. 14% of workers report feeling guilty about missing work while on vacation. I am so thankful I am not one of those, and I would check in somewhere if I ever felt that way. Classic hits continue. Remember Corey Hart, Sunglasses at Night. Got that coming up next.
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Jack Cradiville got summer plans. 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

0: Sacramento's greatest hits, 93.7 The River, Queen, David Bowie, Under Pressure. This Jack Cradival, quite a bit of pressure in the recording studio. Between Freddie Mercury and David Bowie, both wanted it mixed a little differently. The band agrees these days it could have been done a little better. I don't know. Still sounds great to me. More classic hits, Toto next.
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Sacramento's greatest hits, 93.7 The River. It's Jack Cradiville. Cats will definitely help you live longer. Explain how, coming up. Here's Journey, Don't Stop Believin'.

0: 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Aerosmith, Walk This Way. This Jack Cradiville. You know, your cat could help you live longer. People who own a feline, 40% less to die of a heart attack because, well, the pet's anxiety-easing powers. They're always kind of laying there, cleaning themselves, purring. Unless you hear that yakking sound on your carpet, then things get a little stressful. More classic hits, Kenny Loggins on the way.
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93.7 The River, Sacramento's greatest hits. That's Jack Cradiville from Athens, Georgia. They met at the University of Georgia. REM really doesn't stand for anything, according to Michael Stipe. The name was picked at random. Here's The One I Love.

0: 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It's Bonnie Tyler. Total Eclipse. This Jack Cradiville. I know you got a lot of choices. Thank you for choosing us for your music. Classic hits. How about Kansas? Carry On Wayward Son. Next.
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Sacramento's greatest hits, 93.7 The River. Classic Hits, Jack Cradiville. All right, what's the name of your car? I'm not talking about make or model. I'm talking about the name you gave it. We'll see what some people say coming up. Here's Uncle Cracker and Dobie Gray.

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0: 93.7 The River, Sacramento's greatest hits. Bruce, dancing in the dark, this Jack Cradle. What's the name of your car? Personal pet names for cars is probably as common as they are for pets. Naming a car a holdover from early childhood. My wife's car is Lawrence. The car before that was Lawrence. Every car she's ever had is Lawrence. I kind of ran out of names. I'm not as creative, I guess. I had names for the first, I don't know, two or three cars, but now it's my car. As far as I go. Classic hits continue. We got Pat Benatar next.
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0: Sacramento's greatest hits, 93.7 The River, Pink Floyd, Another Brick in the Wall, Part 2, this Jack Cradiville. The children's chorus, well, they came from a school in Islington, England. It was close to the studio. 23 kids between the ages of 13 and 15. Probably got kids of their own now, maybe even grandkids. More classic hits coming up.
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Sacramento's greatest hits, 93.7 The River. Classic hits. This Jack Cradiville not getting enough done during the day. Blame your computer. I'll explain why coming up. John Mellencamp.

0: 93.7 The River, Sacramento's greatest hits. Tony Basil, Mickey, this Jack Cradiville. All right, so if you can't get enough done in the day, blame your computer. The average user loses about 22 minutes of productive work time per day due to computer issues. Yeah, it's called solitaire. Or Facebook. There's more classic hits on the way.
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0: 93.7, The River. So there's a report out that's right now that says that they found that Americans' most misspelled words are bougie, favorite, and through. I thought for a minute there it said thorough, but it's through. Either one, that's kind of hard to spell, right? In Nevada, they struggle to spell the word teacher. And in North Carolina, they Google how to spell adios. There you go. Mine would be judicial. I have a problem even saying it. Paula Abdul's coming up in a couple of minutes.
1: Flowers fade. 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
1: There's a little rumor that R-rated comedies are dead, which is why Scary Movie is back. 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
1: So everybody's talking about the World Cup, and what are some of your concerns?
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2: In the cities whose team they're playing.
1: Well, that's kind of like the same way with the NBA finals and also the NHL finals. They have celebrations after their games, too. I don't know. What do you think? Let me know.

0: Sacramento's greatest hits, 93.7 The River. So recently a poll asked, you know, what is the first day of the week for you? 54% of Americans said it was Monday. 45% say Sunday. And only 1%, which I think is me, 1%. It's just another day. Yeah, we don't have a first day of the week. Yeah, John Mellencamp's coming up in a couple minutes.
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0: Supersonic, JJ Fad. Three women from Los Angeles with a rap hit debuting at number 37. We're on our way to the number one song in the USA as the countdown wraps on.
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0: These are the hits ranked by Billboard magazine, and the Australian band Icehouse took this song to number 7 on the Billboard chart, falling from 28 to 36 this week. Here's Electric Blue.

0: From England, coming in at number 34 with Hands to Heaven, their first time on the American chart. We're counting down now to the latest solo hit by the former lead singer of the biggest heavy metal band in history. So heavy that all 10 of the albums they released made the top 10. And 6 of those albums went all the way to number 1. Heavy details coming up.
1: The hits from coast to coast.
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0: We're coming to you from Hollywood, and that's where the early 80s all-woman band The Go-Go's got their start. They used to play all the Hollywood punk rock clubs. The Go-Go's broke up a few years ago, and singer Belinda Carlisle has gone on to become a solo star. This week, another former Go-Go makes the top 40. She's 30-year-old guitarist and singer Jane Wiedlin, originally from Wisconsin. Her song debuts at number 33, Rush Hour, Jane Wiedlin.

0: Richard Marx debuting at number 31 with Hold On to the Nights, fourth hit in a row from his debut album, Richard Marx. We're counting down to one of rock's legendary male sex symbols, a man who used to be afraid of his audience. In his first American concert, he sang while hiding behind the amplifiers. That shy guy's story is coming up. This is American Top 40 in Hollywood, counting down the most popular songs in the USA. I'm Casey Kasem, and we'll continue in a moment. 30 big hits to go on our way to the number one song in the nation.
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7: 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It was one of two new singles from Fleetwood Mac's Greatest Hits album, which would go on to sell more than 8 million copies in the U.S. Here's As Long As You Follow.

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0: This classic edition of Casey Kasem's American Top 40 is from June 11th, 1988.
3: We're counting down the hits, the 40 biggest from the official Billboard chart. I'm Casey Kasem, this is American Top 40, and the countdown continues on our way to the number one song in the USA.
4: Number 30!
3: They first made the Top 40 back in 1985 with the song So In Love. Their biggest hit came a year later with If You Leave, hit number 4. A few weeks ago, their fourth Top 40 hit maneuvered its way to number 16. Now, here's Orchestral Maneuvers in the Dark at number 30 with Dreaming.

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15: Here's a band called The Deal whose four members can't deal with their real names. They go by nicknames. Their leader is called L.A., then there's the guitarist Babyface, lead singer D, bass player K.O., and the other guitarist is named Carlos. Doesn't use his last name. Here they are all together in the top 40 for the first time with their recent top 10 hit called Two Occasions.

0: Midnight Oil from Australia with Beds Are Burning. Five-man band from Sydney led by a 6'5" completely bald lead singer named Peter Garrett. Their first chart single here in the U.S. moves up 5 notches to number 24. Up next, another Australian sensation rocks the nation.
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0: These are the 40 biggest hits in the USA. Or are we in Australia? You may have noticed we've had an awful lot of Aussies in the countdown for the past couple of weeks. A total of 4 bands, and they're all from Sydney. So far, we've heard from Ice House, The Church, and just one song back at number 24 was Midnight Oil. Now, at number 23, leading the Australian infiltration is New Sensation by...

0: From late 1984 and early 85, that's Sea of Love, a number three song by the Honey Drippers, a long-distance dedication from Dory in Georgia to Todd in Washington, D.C. From Hollywood, this is American Top 40. I'm Casey Kasem, and we've got 20 hits to go to the number one song in the nation. We'll continue in just a moment.
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0: Nothing but a good time. A poison party at number 17, up six notches, their third top 40 hit. Up next on AT40, Lady Lita's Lethal Lips.
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0: We're getting closer and closer to number one. Climbing four notches, the Lethal Lips of Lita Ford. Kiss Me Deadly.
15: Number

0: Brenda K-Star and I Still Believe. Her first pop hit moved from 18 to 15. 14 big ones to number one as the countdown rolls on.
1: The hits from coast to coast.
0: Once a week with AT40, and you know how your favorite songs are doing across the USA. Like the current hit by Cher, her 24th top 40 hit overall. Up two notches to 14, We All Sleep Alone.

Piano in the Dark. Brenda Russell featuring Joe Esposito took that song to number 6 last week. Now it's at number 11. 11th week in the survey. I'm Casey Kasem. This is American Top 40 in Hollywood, and we're counting down the 40 most popular songs of the week. We've got the 10 biggest coming right up. Don't

0: everyone. This is Brent from the band Shinedown. 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
12: We're up to a classic American Top 40 Extra from 1988. It's by the rap duo Rob Bass and DJ Easy Rock, who lost its final member to cancer last month at the age of 59. Rob Bass, born Robert Ginyard, grew up in New York City, where he became classmates with Rodney Bryce, who'd go on to become DJ Easy Rock. The pair started performing in talent shows and hip-hop events, which eventually led to a record contract. And in 1988, they'd score their first album and first single, which would both go platinum. Here are Rob Bass and DJ Easy Rock with that hit, It Takes Two.

0: 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That's Rob Bass and DJ Easy Rock with their number 36 hit from 1988, It Takes Two, a classic American Top 40 extra.
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3: We're heading into the home stretch now on American Top 40, counting down the most popular songs in the country and getting closer and closer to number one. My name's Casey Kasem, and on we go.
4: Number 10.
3: For years, Bruce Hornsby was making his living as the keyboard player for Sheena Easton's band. Then he decided to put his own band together, playing his own material. Now his fourth top 40 hit cracks the top 10. Bruce Hornsby in the Range with The Valley Road.
4: Number 10.

circle in the sand. Belinda Carlisle, 29 years old, born, raised, and still living in L.A. Her song's been climbing our survey for the past month and a half, and this week it's at number 9.

0: Dirty Diana, Michael Jackson, fifth top 40 hit from his album Bad, and he hasn't lost any momentum. This one moves up four notches to number 8. I'm Casey, counting them down on American Top 40. Now, if you were just starting a career as a manager, would you take on as your first client an unknown 12-year-old girl who claimed to write and sing her own songs? Coming up is the story of the manager who did. Now, his client's fourth top 10 hit is in this week's countdown.
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0: 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And CFTK, Terrace, British Columbia, Canada. At number 7 this week, here's a little bit of magic from the Jets, from their album Magic. Make it real.

0: Naughty Girls Need Love, too. And Samantha Fox has been well-loved on the American pop chart. Last week, her song hit number 3, now falls to number 5. We're counting down to the song Everything Your Heart Desires. And that got us wondering, what do people desire? Well, according to a recent poll, people desire power, wealth, and fame the least. That's right, the least. So what do they desire the most? That's coming up.
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0: We're counting down the top 40 hits in the USA. We're up to number 4 now, and it's by the trio Johnny Hates Jazz. And singer-songwriter Clark Datchler says it was inspired by true life tribulations, not his own, a friend's. Clark wrote it after watching a very close friend go through a divorce. Here's Shattered.

0: and John Oates with their 26th Top 40 hit, Everything Your Heart Desires. It's their first hit in 3 years, and they're still quite the dynamic chart duo. This week, they move up a notch to number 3. Up next, the two top songs in the USA.
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3: We're counting down the biggest hits in the land from number 40 to number 1. And here we are at number 2. This song's by a young man who started singing out of compassion for his audience. He's 22-year-old Englishman Rick Astley. You see, when he was 16, Rick lived in the small town of Newton the Willows, and he played keyboards in a local band. And he remembers, quote, "I wanted to save the audience from having to listen to our bass player sing. He was awful. I was new to singing, but I was better than him." End of quote. Here he is singing his second Top 40 hit, Rick Astley with Together Forever.

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1: Club Nouveau doing Bill Withers' Lean On Me with Cope and Joan Jett and the Blackhearts. 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
1: That's Crowded House, Don't Dream It's Over. That was performed at our iHeartRadio Music Festival number 8 in 2018 when they kind of rolled up Neil Finn of Crowded House and Split Enz into Fleetwood Mac. So that became one of their songs. And then also I Hate Myself for Loving You, Joan Jett and the Blackhearts. He was a very special guest at iHeartRadio Music Festival number 5 in 2015. We're now heading towards the 16th one. It's going to be incredible, and you can win your way there before you can even buy tickets, which are going to start going on sale this coming Wednesday, Capital One cardholder presale, and then on the 13th to the general public. 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
1: That's Madonna, Lucky Star. I thought that was kind of a fun thing she did. She showed up in Times Square, New York City, Thursday night, did a pop-up concert right there in Times Square, like when they do all the stuff for like Dick Clark's New Year's Rockin' Eve with Ryan Seacrest, that kind of stage, and she performed 15 minutes of her new stuff.
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2: 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It's approaching $900 million, closing in on $1 billion.

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1: As Queen and David Bowie, Under Pressure. And Queen, with Adam Lambert, played her iHeartRadio Music Festival number 3, along with Sir Elton John, Sir Paul McCartney, Bon Jovi the first time out. Now we're heading towards the 16th one, believe it or not, this coming September 18th and 19th, T-Mobile Arena. 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
11: 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White people, black people, off-white people, Mexicans, Diddy's cleaning lady.
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11: 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And last but not least, white people.
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1: That's Tom Petty, I Won't Back Down. You're with Mark Coppola. Thanks so much for having us on and keeping us on. 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Bangles coming up. 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
1: Cyndi Lauper, time after time, she got in the Rock and Roll Hall of Fame, finally after several nominations last year. 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It's the kind I've always described as, it kind of rips your heart out, shows it to you, and then steps on it. 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

93.7 The River, Sacramento's greatest hits. That's Journey, faithfully. Hey, it's Delayda, and we have trips to Vegas for you with $1,000, 9, 1, and 6 tomorrow. And you know what? I'll give you some more details on that in just a few minutes. Hope you're having a good one. Twisted Sister. When

0: 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Eurythmics and Sweet Dreams. When I heard our lineup for our iHeartRadio Music Festival, which is going to be in September in Vegas, I thought, whoa, this is going to sell out so fast. It's everybody from the Goo Goo Dolls to Lainey Wilson, Weezer, Kenny Chesney, Snoop, BTS, Cardi B, Muse, and many, many more. And here's the thing. We've got trips for you. 9, 1, and 6. Tomorrow, you can win a trip to Vegas to go to the festival with $1,000.
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93.7, The River, Sacramento's greatest hits. That is Michael Jackson still making history. Still making history with the biopic. It is now the biggest biopic of all time. Pat Benatar's on.

0: 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Phil Collins with Against All Odds on your Sunday. Hey, I wanted to say hi to Jennifer. Jen, thanks so much for listening. I know you said that you got together with your mom today and hung out. So thanks for having us on and listening on the free iHeartRadio app.
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93.7 The River, Sacramento's greatest hits. Foreigner, I can't resist that song. Anytime I am in a store and it comes on, I'm like singing at the top of my lungs. I can't help it. I can't resist it. Here's Cher on your Sunday. Yeah.

0: 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It's Journey Separate Ways. Hey, it's Delana. Hey, if you are an Amazon princess like I am, I love to buy things on Amazon. They announced that they're going to be doing a four-day Amazon Prime sale at the end of June. So last week of June, get in on those deals.
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8: 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America's Block Party is a can't-miss 4th of July concert happening at the Los Angeles Memorial Coliseum. 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It's more than just fireworks. 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

0: 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Ace of Base here on your Sunday. Hey, it's Delana. How are you? So when I found out we were going to be giving away $250,000, it's our USA 250K giveaway. I thought, wow, that's a lot of money, and you can win your share of it for the Great American Getaway. 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I don't know. What do you want to do? 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